0: with two, post your message.
1: Tom, CFR 2, we're leaving station 242 Bundanoon for Albury. 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
2: Then they're going to take us up to the fire. They have notified fire control of their burn. We'll just go and take it out.
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0: Mike Holmes, CP363, we're K3 at Cox's River Road. We have one female still trapped in the car. We're liaising with police near those, over.
1: Mike Holmes received CP363, female still trapped in the car, liaising with police and ambulance, 1014, currently.
2: Fire comms, pump at 293, blue.
1: Fire comms, pump 293.
2: 293, we have located a detector, a faulty detector, at current cleaning and setting panel. 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

0: Yeah, would you mind contacting Badella 9 for me on this channel and advise them that they've continued too far and they needed to go back and turn off and start following Old Red Creek Road to the west?
1: Permission to flank with them, over.
0: Thank you. Badella 9 from Far South Ops 12.
2: Badella 9, is that you, Steve?
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0: 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This is Yellow Nine.
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0: Copy that.
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1: There before, could we just confirm with Vidalla 9 that they received the last information to turn around and return back to old Red Creek Road?
0: Yeah, thanks. That's affirmative. I did hear him respond, acknowledging your message, over.
2: This is Vidalla 9. 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Vidalla 9.
0: Thanks, Vidalla 9. Clear view, 5 South, 12, copy direct.

0: I'm from Beagle Flight Control.
1: Go ahead.
0: Yeah, could we please communicate, or could I ask you to communicate with Vidala 9 to confirm that they received the last message that they had gone too far on Tin Pot Road and needed to turn around and go back to Old Red Creek Road?
1: Affirmative, they did get the message and they acknowledged it, over.
0: I didn't catch that on the radio. Thank you.
1: No issues. Thank you at 10:24.

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0: Thanks, Tom. You can put us up there in BC incident. Confirming Paul Byrne. Owner has the permits, which are on our system. There is no threat to land or property. Area is very well clear.
1: Airspeed BC turnout to 10-3-4.

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0: Continuing my journey to Moolambar, my updated ETA is 12:40. Over.
1: Copy, Tinker 56. Do you require a welfare check in 2 hours or happy to advise when you've arrived?
0: Thanks. Happy to advise when I arrive. Over.
1: Copy, 56. Safe travels.
0: Tinker 56 out.
2: CB378 from Highland School. One young male on a low-lying roof, police and school teachers in attendance. We're just using a little giant attempting to talk him down.
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0: Mic on. Mic on. This is caller from one. Hello, over.
1: Go ahead.
0: Yeah, caller from one is on a driver training run with the group two, and that will be for about an hour. I'll let you know when we get back, over.
1: Sounds good. Drive carefully. 10:39.

0: Yeah, Dylan Nine arrived, Bega Workshop, closing down. We'll advise I'm back online. Active's been updated. Over.
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2: Dara 7.
1: Farcom Sitrep on the revisit to the Durris hazard reduction. Several smokers, vertical and horizontal. Nothing in danger. We will black them out and check the rest of the boundaries of the hazard reduction.
2: Yeah,

0: Hello?
1: Tower 7.
0: Can you confirm receipt of the SIP trip I just delivered?
1: Yes, I believe, thank you.
0: Confirm, out.
1: Thanking you, 1041.

0: 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Angela 1 going to Lumen Christi for cadet training, crew of 2 OICBC.
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0: Five Arms, Cats number 378, stop from Highland School. An 11-year-old boy has been negotiated down from a roof. No injuries, in the care of teachers and police. Okay, 4 for station.

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0: Not the chief commander yet, proceeding to the ambulance conference in Albury, crew 4, CFR crew, from CFR 26, RSC, senior deputy.
1: He received John carefully at 10:45.
0: Could you repeat last message?
1: Yeah, thanks. New message. Just said, drive carefully and enjoy. Over.
0: Copy that. Thank you. Sorry, I had the radio up today.
1: No issues. 10:46. Okay.
2: Nation, both clients.
3: 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No further brigade action, 10:46, general clear.

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2: 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And your ETA, over?
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0: 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Go ahead. Nationwide ND.
1: Course, can you just say again your course line, Herbert?
0: Injibaira.
1: Yeah, thank you. The 9 Alpha, over.
0: Yes, that's correct. Thanks, Mark.
1: Yeah, perfect. Mark, you're back at station, 1051. Thank you.

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0: 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All is good. Talk to you at 1300 hours, over.
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0: 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Emma? Vanilla nine. At the tin pot, Rural Fire Brigade. Just looking at the guy doing the extermination, then we'll be heading to Ballara. Everything's going fine. And thanks to Bruce. Would you let him know, please? Thank you. Vanilla, nine, clear.
1: Everything, thank you, 1122.

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0: Vicon's pump 48 blue, Winco 3 from Commerce Drive, Lake Illawarra, NDA involving two vehicles. All persons are out of vehicle. We have one female appears to be suffering from shock. Ambulance is required. There's a minor spill that will render safe. Stop the fire shortly.
1: Vicon 48 received, code 3, got two vehicle MVA, all persons out, one female suffering shock, require ambulance, got small burns and safe, received at 11:24. Ambulance are tagged into this, we'll just give them an update, over.

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0: Tamworth 56 was just conducting a welfare check, but my colleague advised that you've checked in about 30 minutes ago, so disregard.
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0: No, well, we've still got, we're going down Westlane now, and we've got, well, one, two after that. Yeah, three after that. So, yeah, we'll probably be a bit delayed. Over.
1: Calling Falcom.
0: Well, that sounds fine, Paul. Okay. We'll see you when we get back.
2: 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Over.
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0: Taking Cumber Umber 120 for refueling. 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
0: 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Thank you for your coverage. 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

Glycoms VP203 Green, stopped from 189 Vickers Road. The fire indicator panel had been reset prior to arrival. The MDT is not accepting that code. No fire at the premises. We're code 4, over.

0: My SIP was reset prior to your arrival. MDT is not accepting the code. There's no sign of fire. Just from your information, it's still, still showing an alarm at our end, so we won't be able to input the code either. Your code 4 at 1231 General Clear.
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0: Fire comms AP 203, unable to get that alarm back into normal on our end. Are you able to try another reset?
1: Yeah, fire comms received and understood. We'll go back and have a crack. Over.
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1: 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Okay.
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0: Hoje, Simon Judy Dinks, Sistambo's stated address, non-urgent lift, pages out for the controller, over.
1: Yeah, copy, thanks. Everyone's currently on scene.
0: Yeah, that's affirmative, just awaiting our arrival.
1: Copy, thanks. Our controller again, we're pretty together, so one more time.
0: Sounds good, thank you. At 12:40.

0: Still two things back up by third address. Long-hanging smoke. We've got pages out for Kenthurst, Kellyville, and Marsden Park. One was on air and available, and are currently on their way. We do have a burn notification next door, while it looks a bit over.
1: Yeah, copy. Thank you. I'm on it forever.
0: Thanking you at 12:43.
2: Pumper.
0: Yeah. Kellyville pump. Confirm you the details.
1: Yeah, just walking back to the pump at the moment. It's just the suburb of the job, thanks.
0: Kenthurst. 67A Kenthurst Road, over.
1: Thanks, copy that. We have a crew of four. Two SFF crew leaders, operational office level 3.
0: Very good, thank you. I'll wait to see you responding via your MDT at 12:44.

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1: Yeah, we do. Our MDP has just decided to have a moment. If you could just let us know the address via radio.
0: No issues. 67 Alpha A, Kenhurst Road, Kenhurst.
1: Copy, 67 Alpha, Kenhurst Road, Kenhurst. Responding now, 303 OICDC 1SFF.
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1: Yeah, receive, responding 3, Captain in charge of it.
0: Very good, I have your mobile, 12 prefix.

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1: Kansas 1 Bravo, thanks. I'm just going to attach your unit to the incident. Back out via state address. Your response?
0: Copy that. Crew of 2, person in charge AF requesting to proceed. Response driver.
1: They received, thank you. Crew of View the Hills, Judy, copy direct.

0: Nothing heard. Tompkins has one Bravo. Ken has one Bravo.
1: Just an updated crew strength in OIC. Crew 3, OIC crew leader.
0: Yeah, thank you. At this stage, I'll just get you to proceed out. We've got 2 units currently responding, over.
1: Copy that. Kansas 1 Bravo will be proceeding.
0: Thanking you, 1248.

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1: Yeah, Bicom's 216 Alpha, we're code 3, Bale Road, Bathurst. We have a pile burn, sorry, an agricultural burn in progress. Smoke impacting Bale Road. There's been a 3-car MBA as well. Sorry, comms. Comms 216 Alpha, I'll send a further update in a minute, over.
0: Fire comms, number 216 Alpha from Vale Road, Bathurst, your code 3, Agburn in progress, smoke impacting Vale Road, 3-car MVA, further message to follow, 1252 channel clear.
2: Go ahead. Thanks, comms. On scene, an updated address of 2 Mitchell Place, corner of Kansas Road and Mitchell Road. Confirmed smoke, there is roughly a pile 2x2x1.5, and we'll be taking Mitchell control, 5-10, 4 holding down. That is correct.
3: Yeah, thank you. You currently got 2 other units responding to your location. Would you like them to downgrade to Procedo?
2: That is affirmative. All the inbound units can downgrade to Procedo.
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0: 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I'll be taking Millbay 7 to Surf Beach Waste Management Centre now.
1: Yeah, copy, thank you. It's 54.
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1: Thank you, 12:55.

0: All blue.
1: Mitchell Control.
0: Yeah, so I can liaise with the owners who obviously have put in the permit. The pile is probably a little bit higher, but it's totally under control. Water nearby. We're happy to let this go and put a close on it.
1: You receive. Makes sense. Thank you. Clear of view, Marsden Park 1, top of the stop.
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1: You receive, thank you. And Kellyville Park, looks like you're on scene. Thank you for your turnout, putting a stop as of 12:56. Welcome clear.

0: Eddie Alpha, pass you the message.
1: Viacom Stewart, Alpha, from corner of Fitzroy and Tamworth Street, Dubbo. We've got three vehicle MVA. We've got one 80-year-old female remaining in her car. She's not suffering any injuries, just shock. We will still require ambulance just to check her over. And we may also require police to attend just for traffic control over. The intersection is partially blocked.
0: I'm 280 Alpha from corner of Fitzroy and Tamworth Street, Dubbo, 3 car MVA, 180-year-old female remaining in car, no injuries, potentially shock, ambulance required for assessment, police required for traffic control, the intersection partially blocked. 1258 tunnel clear.

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1: Falcon, Frisky Farm 445 over Blue Cat 3, police in attendance, making further investigations for the Mr. Fallover.
0: Icons, Rescue Pump 445 Alpha, Code 3, police in attendance, making further investigation and further message to follow, 1300 channel clear.

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0: Comms 216 Alpha from Bale Road. As previous, we have a agricultural burn that has escaped containment lines. Smoke is heavily impacting Bale Road. As a result, we've had a five-vehicle MVA involving a truck and four cars. I believe there is no person strapped or injured. Police and RFS are on the scene. 216 Alpha and 216 Bravo getting to work, extinguishing our fire that has escaped containment lines. Over.
1: Mycoms, pump 216 Alpha from Vale Road, Bathurst, as previous ag burn escaped containment lines, smoke heavily impacting Vale Road, five vehicle MVA involving truck and four cars, no persons trapped, no persons injured, police and RFS in attendance, 216 Alpha and 216 Bravo getting to work to extinguish fire, 1302 channel clear.

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0: Yeah, I'm just doing my call-in for a welfare check. All good. I'll notify you when I get to where my location is, over.
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1: Pemba 2 is leaving Pemba for Vega Fire Control Center, crew of 2, senior deputy in charge.
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1: 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We have 3 RFS tankers, 2 fire rescue pumpers at work. 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We have light winds, approximately 10 kilometres an hour out of the east. We have no exposures at this time. 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
0: Flycoms, number 216 Alpha, your strategic can report. Ag burn, approximately 20 hectares, 3 RFS tankers, 2 fire and rescue pumps in attendance. RFS attempting to conduct 360, light winds approximately 10 kilometres easterly, no exposures at this stage, a further message to follow, is that correct?
1: Yeah, Firecoms, pump 216 Alpha, that is affirmative, over.
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2: 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We're still waiting ambulance. Would you be able to just check an ETA? 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
0: 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We have a single vehicle MVA into a house, no significant structural damage. Power, gas and water have been isolated. Car has been removed from front of house. Incident is being left with police and insurance company. We are code 4 for safe over. 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

0: Yeah, thanks. I presume all done enough for there.
1: Negative 5. I'm in the process of trying to leave the patient.
0: Yeah, copy. My apologies. I just saw you nice yourself available. I'll put you back on the job and I'll wait to receive from you at 13:13.

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0: 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Ambulance is assisting patient with pain medication. We're standing by until it has taken effect. We have no further needs. Over.
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0: address, Mick Rollover. I've got a 57-year-old male, unknown, conscious and breathing at the stage 4 issue, SES for rescue. We've got Chinook plate attached.
1: Yeah, copy that. I'll monitor.
0: Very good, thank you. 13, 18.

0: 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We've completed this task. And sure, I'll maybe suspect the broken kit being transported to Nowra. 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
1: Very good. Thanks for your turnout, 1321.

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1: Stand by, Tamworth 5-6.
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0: 201, confirm you the details.
1: Yeah, copy that. Fire, got the virus. I need to anchor with the AOS, thank you.
0: Seriously, thank you. 1327.

0: Two of Flying Seven.
1: Two of Flying Seven.
0: Yeah, Clark, I'm apologies, MDT is still booting. You can tell it's responding, crew of two. Oh, well, thank Captain.
1: Copy, thank you. Mike is responding, Falcon, please.

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0: 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Go ahead, 5 and 0 5 7. 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Broken Hill. 5 and 0 5 7. That was cut off. If you arrived in Broken Hill, over.
1: Metro to Lee's other.
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0: 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Sorry about that, we have a hiccup to the radio. I'm leaving Broken Hill to return to Ivanhoe. 1 POB, approximately travel time, 4 hours. 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
0: 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We have ambulance in attendance, police in attendance, SES in attendance. Patient has been thrown clear of the vehicle and is with ambulance officers, been assessed. More information to follow as it comes to handover.
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1: Taser arrived at Baker Flight Control Center. We'll be offline until further notice.
0: 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Flight Control Center.

0: 2-1. 2-1. Yeah, 5-1, we've arrived on scene. We're just holding at the entrance to the single dirt road, just to not congest the road, but the 7 is up there with fire rescue now, and I'll liaise with you.
1: Yeah, copy, thanks. Both units on scene, and I'll wait for the SIGRAP. 5-1, please.

0: 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LP503, pass your blue message.
1: Yeah, hi, comms. LP503 blue from address as previous. We're just awaiting the arrival of the key holder to allow us access to the fire panel. No further needs, over.
0: Hi, comms. LP503, address as previous, awaiting arrival of key holder to gain access to panel, and you have no further needs. F1340 channel clear.

0: Charlie State, is that the American station?
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0: 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RFS are continuing to mop up. Two females are being transported to hospital with minor injuries as a result of the MVA. Vale Road is still closed and will be opened by police and RFS once operations conclude. 216 Alpha is code 4, remaining out on radio, over.
1: 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RFS continuing to mop up, 2 females transported to hospital with minor injuries from MVA, Vale Road still closed, to be opened by police once operations conclude. 216 Alpha, code 4 remaining on radio at this time, which is 1344 channel.

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0: Comms HP305 Blue, K3 Blackshaw Road, Goulburn. We have a small fire which is burning, is contained but is burning within the rail corridor. We're attempting to gain access. Can you please advise rail authorities that we are accessing the rail corridor on foot with a line of hose to extinguish? For their information, we are just north of Goulburn Railway Station. Over.
1: Hi, comms HP305, code 3 from Blackshaw Road, Goulburn, small fire burning within rail corridor, attempting to gain access, requesting us to advise rail authority that 305 is accessing the corridor on foot with a line to extinguish just north of Goulburn Railway Station, is that correct?
0: Yeah, comms, that's affirmative. Over.
1: Received that at 1346, channel clear.

0: Bring down over.
1: 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Have a good rest of the afternoon. Talk on Queensland 48.

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0: 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No brigade action required. Patient has been transferred back to Truman Hospital via ambulance. 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
1: Flycom's pump 467, no brigade action required. 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

0: 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So we're on Albatross and Berry. SO has requested ambulance as well to the scene.
1: Yes, sir. 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

0: Sierra Street. 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No sign of any alarm activation or fire or smoke. Accessed fire panel, and panel has been reset. Advised occupant that real estate needs to identify issues within the building. Now we're code 4, over.
1: Buckhams up E503, received your stop. 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Access the fire panel and reset. Advised occupant, real estate will need to identify issues in the building. K4 1400, Charlie.

0: when he passed the message. Flight comms pump 440 blue, second station not required. Status update on unfortunate. We have a visible bump to the head, along with a laceration to the head. Would we also be able to get an ETA on ambulance?
1: Flight comms pump 440 received, second station not required. Patient has a visible bump to head and laceration to head, require an ETA on ambulance. Are you aware if this person has been hit by a vehicle or if they've just taken a fall?

0: Jones, pound 440, pound 440 message.
1: Unsure if unfortunately has been struck by a vehicle or if they have taken a tumble. I will find out.
0: Received 440, and are they conscious and breathing and approximate age?

0: restrictive.
1: Black Arms received, mid 50s, conscious and breathing, 14-04, channel 3.

0: Flycon's pump 440, unfortunately, has taken a tumble crossing the road. Yeah.
1: Flycon's pump 440 received patients falling crossing the road. For your information, ambulance gave an update approximately 2 minutes ago saying they're about to arrive. They should be with you any second.
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0: Juliet.
1: Semi glider duty. Good afternoon. Report of a shed fire, Shalhoub Street. Building fire at the end of the street near the school. Shed a light, possibly coming in from a second party, over.
0: Sorry, Falcon, could you just repeat the last of that message, over?
1: Yeah, the details we have is end of the street near the school, shed a light. It appears to be second hand information at this point, over.
0: Yeah, copy. Thanks, Falcon. What is the vehicle at the moment? Could I just clarify who's being paged?
1: Tilliga and voting county, over.
0: Yeah, copy. Thanks, Falcon. Could I also get you to at Wobbegar, over?
1: Yeah, copy, we'll do, I'll attach Wobbegar now.

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1: Yes.
0: One elderly male fallen on roadway. Injury to his head and left hand. First aid administered by fire rescue. Ambulance are now in attendance assessing patient. Fire rescue has been released from the scene. We are code 4, over.
2: Ops 1 at 4 now. Do you know the vehicle at all?
3: Not sure, over. But I'll radio on.
2: Yeah, that's fine. No drummer at all. Fuck, I'm quick.
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2: Sure, Blue. Never got a command, killer.
6: Yeah, thanks. Just run into that job. I'll give you further information when you're on the phone, thanks.
2: Yeah, copy, your ops on 4.
6: Affirmative.
2: Thank you, I'll just back to you mobile. Fucking please.

0: Jeg må gå op for at tage en ryg. Jeg må gå op for at tage en ryg. I can say I5 since you said by power bird. There is smoke issuing from the shed. I'll tell you more especially when I can get really close to it.
1: Copy, confirmed for Thomas Carburn, with smoke issuing from the shed, all the way to the zebra, fellow.

0: Yeah, Mike, what is he?
1: Yeah, Viacom, I've been unable to get warming captain or telegram captain via mobile. Could I get you to add mile 6 for more water, please?

0: Mike Roger Judy. Apologies, can you just confirm the name of the Cat 6?
1: It's Mile Vale, Mike Yankee Alpha Lima Lima, Victor Alpha Lima, Echo.
0: Yeah, copy. I've got it. Look, just put a page in now. Fuck, I'm clear.

0: Roswell, Romeo, Whitewater, JD1.
1: Go ahead.
0: Yeah, Flock, I'm just one for Whitewater, all these on route. When they get on sanction, they confirm whether the shed is just a domestic shed or like an industrial farm shed, over.
1: You receive clear view, Navigator, Ops 14, correct?

0: Fan kram, nej men var det Oxforsen Burk? Hey, welcome on the plane. We have a problem. Mr. Vermont has spread with food, push this grass by about 10 by 10 meters. We also have a share that is partially right. We believe the floorboards would not carry a lot. We do have another number of other objects of metal and wood that is around the fire. They are still in under immediate threat. We just told the ones to drive on scene, our man on scene. If it's work, we can see for them then use for now. I'll be known as Shade Control, Hydro 5.
1: You receive, thank you. Clear with you. Number one, Judy, correct.
2: Yeah, copy. Yeah, just waiting on that clarification on what type of shed was over.
1: Yeah, thank you. Clear view, shed control, just the type of shed. Over.
0: This agent appears to just be a regular shipping container with a wooden floor. Can't quite tell what's inside, but apparently there's a number of items of furniture that's also been in there. The neighbors and people around are trying to put water on it.
1: Yeah, received, thank you. Clear view, number got a Judy, cover direct.
2: Yeah, copy on. That's why there's not going to be a hazmat, and I'll leave the response that he's currently over.
1: Yeah, copy, thank you. At 1421.
0: I've added some photos onto finance to yesterday, so I'd like to have a look at it.
3: Shape control, block on three.

0: fire Phelps 11.
1: Fire Phelps 11.
0: Have you been there, risk out there before, but I think they've had an incident with the Aurora chaplain that's escalated. He's currently in RFS vehicle, responding to Survivor Hospital.
1: Yeah, copy, confirming escalated RFS vehicle responding to Survivor.
0: Yeah, I sure.
1: Copy, thank you, IFOPS 11, plus and please.
0: Yeah, I'll be on the phone at the hospital very shortly.

0: Yeah, thanks. We do have Baradine available if they would be of assistance to the station. Over.
1: Yeah, it could be all of them trying contact or 140 mobile and just have pain.
0: Yeah, copy. I'll get them to stand by until we hear. Fuck, I'm clear for 1928.

0: Go ahead.
1: Yeah, Mike, I'm just wondering if you could try and raise ship control again. I've tried on his mobile a couple of times and haven't got him.
0: Yeah, thanks. Clear view, ship control, Falcon.

0: Hello. Yeah, so like I'm probably all I'll give him 10 and then I'll start raising. So I wanna go out and have a walk around.
1: Yeah.
0: Thank you.
1: 4832.
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0: much further come after this, as I'll be busy with them over in the portal.
1: Yeah, thank you. Clear view, Nimble Guard, Judy, Ops 1-4 on air on the radio now. Over.

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3: 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One camper trailer, well alight. RFS in attendance and getting to work. We are getting to work as well. We'll keep our tanker rolling for further water source.
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1: Berlin 1, good afternoon, just confirming the details.
0: Good evening, Tom's Berlin 1's responding, just a crew 1, Captain Charge, responding to that fire, Chevelle Street, Bobby Gower, over.
1: Do receive, shed control on fire ground 5.
0: I'll just read back, that's fire ground 5, over.
1: Affirmative.
2: Flight 1447,
1: Falcon clear.
2: Flight, I'll go with water GD.
1: Go ahead.
2: Yeah, Flight, I'm just wondering if we've had shed control come back to us yet.
1: Yeah, it's affirmative. He was requesting a additional Cat 1, and that was about it. He did say he's going to be away from the radio for some time over.
2: Yeah, okay, no worries. When that additional Cat 1 arrives, can he be released?
1: Yeah, thanks, the Berlin 1, over.
2: Yeah, I think so, like, when Berlin arrive on scene, they can work out a transition of OIC and then someone calls and return to the office, over.
1: Yeah, copy, thank you, makes sense. 1448.
3: Shift control, we'll try to get them in control, and I'll get back to you with the first bit of one system.
1: Yeah, thank you, sounds good. 1448.

0: Welcome. There were 9, oder?
1: Go ahead.
0: Fidela 9 arrived at Narragansett Rural Fire Brigade with the pest control operator, and everything's going fine at the present moment. Fidela 9, clear.
1: RSA, thank you, at 1450.

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1: I'm Fisher Peak, this is radio.
2: Yes,
0: when Alpha 41 is proceeding to Ambo's conference, orbit it.
1: Windelima 41, could you please repeat your ETA? Over.
0: Windelima 41, about 7 PM, over.
1: Copy that, Windelima 41. We will do a welfare check in about 2 hours. Over.
0: Thank you, radio. Windelima 41 out.
3: No, right, I think comms, they're definitely all right. If that's the case, I'll switch back to 110 Alpha Ray. Over.
4: Yeah, thank you. 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
5: 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Barrington Country 1 is on the scene. Bobby Jar 1 is on script. And we'll water. 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Supposed to be captain of Bobby Jar 1, who's going to assume control from now on. We're going to contact with him due to lack of relative, but I have let him take him control, and I'll be very invested to try and kill it.
4: Yeah, receive. Thank you. 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
0: Just a welfare check to see how you're travelling. Over.
1: Yeah, we're travelling on. Okay, we've got an hour and 40 minutes left to our destination. Over.
0: Copy that. Safe travels.
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1: Well, I'm due in Hay about approximately 17:30, roughly.
0: 5-6, do you want another welfare check in 2 hours, or just let us know when you have arrived?
1: Right on, okay. I'll give you a password to Hay, thank you.
0: Yeah, copy 5-6, safe travels.

0: war on the line. Yellow. Go ahead. Now, Flight Call Moron 9 has had a mechanical issue. It's currently at carry-on flight control. It's going to stay here and wait for maintenance. And myself and my crewmate are going to take Central Coast PC Bravo from here back to station.
1: Received. Sounds good. Thank you. 1513.

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0: 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Good afternoon. 16 Bravo departing Bathurst, heading to Sydney Olympic Park. 1 POB, 3 hours.
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0: Viacom's number 224 blue. 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Second station not required. Searching for detector now. Staff are saying fault. Over.
1: Viacom's here, confirming second station not required. 405, just copy that K2.
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1: Go ahead.
0: Dragon Station are closing down, and thank you very, very much for our beautiful new windscreen.
1: Very good. Enjoy the evening. 15:38.

0: Ela calma dela, não é?
1: Go ahead.
0: Nine. Arrived back at the station. And closing down. Crew of two. Everything is all right. Thank you.
1: Thank you. Clear review, shed control, Viacom.

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1: RP 271 Blue, we're code 3 to 4035 Junction Point Road. Investigating, further messages follow.
0: Cyclones, you're code 3 investigating. 1548, please.

RP271 Green, stop from 4035 Junction Point Road, Chewina. 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Area rendered safe by fire rescue. We're code 44271 station.

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0: 23 yellow. 823. 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
1: Rosie, thank you, 16.05.

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1: Yeah, it's like I'm Engadale 9 is leaving Vega Fire Control and returning to station. Engadale 9, clear.
0: Yeah, I say thank you. 16-09.
2: Engadale 9, yellow.
0: Go ahead.
2: Well, Engadale 9 has returned to Candelo Station and closing down.
0: And we enjoy the evening, 16-10.

0: River of Holland, Stu, thanks. Bushfire State address, 20 by 20 at this stage, no impact of vehicle structures. We've got Tumbarumba attached, as well as fire rescue attending over.
1: Yeah, copy that. We'll monitor.
0: Yeah, thank you. It's 16, 12.

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0: Now, we're at code 3 at the corner of Byard Street and Booth Street. We've got a fair bit of grass alight in amongst trees. It looks like a back burn that somebody's conducting. It's being watched. We're just going to investigate them before we do any further actions.
1: Yeah, receive that pump 466, grass light, back burn being watched. You're making investigations. At 1621 Channel 3.

0: COVID. Yeah, it's morning crew three, captain on board, for Murray Crossing, Blue Street Fire.
1: Yeah, copy, attending with Fire Rescue. I have your mobile 1632.

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0: Cave 3 to 22B Moore Street, police and ambulance are in attendance.

0: Farcom from 466 Green. Yeah, just letting you know, our officers have also been on scene. At the moment, it's qualities of somebody doing some burning some blackberries. So there's no danger at this stage. It's all being watched. So we're just actually checking out another fire that we've spotted in the distance. So we're just going to check that out before returning to station.
1: Farcom here, see the pump 466 RFS, you're in attendance heavily. There's a person burning blackberries, hauling on trolley. You're making other investigations in the area, code 4, 1629.
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0: Hello.
1: Somewhere on the one.
0: Probably over here, it's been off little piles of sticks and stuff here at the moment. There's no concern. It's not going to go nowhere. I've spoke to Riverina Highlands office, and they're good with it, so we're returning back to the station.
1: Copy, so I can put it as a pile burn, Al. Yeah, copy, we'll place a stop. Appreciate your turnout. Clear view, Riverina Highlands duty for Falcon.
2: Yeah, Riverina Highlands duty, bye.
1: Yeah, thanks. Are you happy for Icon to place it as pole burn illegal or legal ever?
2: I think it was legal, wasn't it? I think it said it was no to pole burn. So yeah, it'll be right where it is.
1: Copy,

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2: Radio, yeah, travelling well. No changes to anticipate at ETA. We still expect it to be there approximately 1800 hours over.
0: Copy that, yes, 5-6.

0: just got out of Walkie Yard, the captain on the phone. They will return home. They've left the Walkie Yard Cat 1 with the landowner who's going to patrol it overnight. There's nothing further we need to do, so happy to close it over. I'll leave on patrol overnight, sorry.
1: Yeah, receive. Thank you at 1644.

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0: Just doing a welfare check to see how you're travelling. Over.
1: We're going with 41, travelling all right. ETA is still about the same.
0: Copy that, 1900. We'll do another welfare check. Over.
1: AFR.
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0: Copy that, 56. We'll do a welfare check in about 2 hours. Over.
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1: Rescue Command 283, we code 1, MDT is not playing the game.
0: Yeah, Firecast 283 received your code 1. Just we did receive it on our end, just during VT, but got your code 1 at 1702.

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0: Alexander Street, Stewarttown. It appears there has been a fire in structure and extinguished by RFS. Will the aides of RFS police also in attendance? No further needs for 4, pump 193, over.
1: Received K3 appears fire extinguishing the structure by RFS. You get liaised with RFS and police. Received at 1710.

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1: Copy that, 55 Bravo.
2: Five, seven. Radio to Sutton 57. We are leaving Sutton NHQ headed for Ulladulla. ETA 20 to 20 hundred. 4 POV. Happy for a welfare check, please.
1: Cover that for family in 2 hours. 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

0: Convoy, PC Yellow. Go ahead. Fire Convoy, PC for the next 3 days is going to be garaged at the Sears residence. The vehicle is being used for transport for members to and from the AF course at Sackville North. It will be returned to effectively the station on Sunday evening.
1: Yeah, thank you. Happy for me to mark it as unavailable.
0: Yes, certainly, sir.
1: Thank you. It's 1722.

0: Romeo, this is 456, over.
1: 456.
0: The first my destination of Hay, thank you very much.
1: Sorry, 456, you came through broken. Can you say that again?
0: What's my destination, thank you?
1: Drop it up, 556.

0: We're rescue pump 336, pass your message.
1: Yeah, Firecross, rescue pump 336, set your earliest convenience if we can get a sit rep. We did receive a call from the RFS stating there was a HR, which was next to the substation. They believe it was coming from there, but I'll let you confirm that, and we just need a sit rep as soon as possible, over.
0: Rescue pump 336, yeah, we're on scene. RFS in attendance. They have burning a bunch of pellets in a wide field. We're just going to observe.
1: Confirm you said you're K3 on scene. RFS from the tenants says some burning pallets alight. So just want to confirm that we can code to the other responding appliances. Over.
0: Just rescue pump 336. Yeah, that's correct.
1: Yeah, Firecom's received. I'll call off all those other responding appliances. Firecom's, I'll start from the top. Has tanker 278 message.

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0: Pump 493, separate from Alexandra Street, Stewart Town. Fire, the structure fire within building, two rooms destroyed, significant damage. Extinguished prior to arrival by RFS. Just assisting RFS with Ava Hall, will be on scene for a short time. No further needs, Ava.
1: A structure fire within the building with significant damage extinguished prior to arrival with RFS. You're assisting the RFS with overhaul, is that correct, Emma?
0: Pump 493 affirmative, over.

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0: Comms has pump 305 Blue from 168 Tarraga Road. Have a pile of timbers and furniture burning in backyard. Crew getting to work, first aid line. No further needs at this stage, over.
1: Yeah, pile of timber and furniture burning in the backyard, getting to work first aid line, no further needs at this stage, receive the 1730 off and clear.

0: 136 message.
1: Comms, response 336.
0: Yeah, Fire Comms, response 336. I just want to confirm if it's all possible the rescue pump's able to be made code 4 to remain, but just to keep you available for other calls, over.
1: Rescue pump 336. We'll just pass a green message and code 4 to the river station. We're no longer needed here, really.
0: Yeah, Fire Comms, receive 336. I'll take that as your stop. You're no longer needed. RFS in attendance. Received at 1732.
1: Rescue pump 336. That code also applies to tanker 336.
0: Yeah, Fire Comms, received rescue pump 336. Code 4 for both appliances. It'll leave it with the RFS. Received at 1732.

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2: 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That person's trapped or injured. Small spill. Getting to work. No further needs over. I want to jump in.
3: Westcom 503, we see K3 southbound at set address. Four car MVA nose to tail. Police RMS tow in attendance. No person's shot, no person's injured. Still on roadway getting to work. No further needs to 1739.

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1: Pump 493 from Alexandria Street, Sewer Town, overhaul completed. 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We're code 4, 493 station, over.
0: Gons received, 493, overhaul complete, RFS and police remaining, and your code 4 at 1740.

0: flight comes up, E503, pass your stop.
1: Yeah, flight comes up, E503 green from location as previously stated. Inspection revealed that the coolant was only cool on the roadway. No action by fire and rescue. Code 4, over.
0: 5 comes up, E503 received. It's cooler only on the roadway, no brigade action. Your code 4 at 1742.

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1: Podcast Ghost Judy Echo 2, unknown flyer at the given address. Details are unsure actual flyer of the location. Now looking through the binoculars, I can see fire starting and getting bigger. We have Paige, Lower Lab Bay, but we do have two burn notifications currently at the pin.
0: Can you do anything further?
1: Nothing further. We're getting a cruiser out of them.
0: Copy. Thank you. I'll monitor via radio. Over.
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1: Star South TD, go ahead. I'll give the group officer a call, over.
0: Here, see, thanks. I'll let them know. Proceed only if I come clear.
2: Far, Coach, we come in attendance, make investigations. If you just advise us if you require any further assistance, message just comes through from the police saying possible driver's side, somebody might be trapped in the driver's side, feet over.

0: Blue. Fly comes up, P27 Alpha.
1: Yeah, I'll confirm there is no persons trapped. Minor leakage being attended to with SAXOR.
0: Copy that, Alpha. So that's to confirm no person's trap, one at least being with the safety stakes, all but 1750, off and clear.

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0: 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No sign of fire. We're investigating 360 to follow over.
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0: Yeah, minor spill rendered safe with SVAG sorb. Police in attendance. 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
1: Vicon's Pumper 213.
0: Vicon's Pumper 213 blue, just an update from scene. Car extinguished, still smouldering a little bit. Car was on heavy trailer. Four persons out of vehicle. We've just had two RFS turn up. I have tasked them to put water in the stormwater as the bottom of the stormwater has ignited because of diesel. Further message to follow, over.
1: Hi, comms, yeah, confirming. Car extinguished, all persons out of vehicle, RFS on scene, assisting. 1756, clear.
2: I've reached my destination and standing down for the night. 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
3: RP381.
2: Fire comm, RP381, blue. On arrival, we're code 3. We can just see a small bit of rubbish or something that is on the fall. Crew's getting to work at first aid reel. No further assistance needed, over.
3: Fire comms, yeah, received your code 3, rubbish light getting to work, no further needs. 1758 clear.

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1: 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Thank you.
0: Do you receive things on catching now? 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
1: Yeah, I think thank you, Mike MD status as appropriate, Tycom clear.

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0: We've reached our destination in Ulladulla and we're standing down for the evening, over.
1: Copy that.
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1: Has Pump 305.
0: Hawkins, Has Pump 305, Blue, from 15 Eleanor Street. Fire pit in the backyard, lit with fuel. Jerry can left too close to the fire, which caught fire on the retaining wall. Fire has now been extinguished. We'll be remaining on scene for a few minutes. No further needs.
1: Right, come check, confirming fire pit in the rear yard. Extinguished. No further needs. 807 Cliff.

0: Five times pumped is your FR there for blue. T05. Pumped is your FR there from Barney Street, Allingham Street. We have three vehicle MVA. Police in attendance, further upgrade to follow over.
1: Fire comms, yeah, received a K3, three car MVA, police on scene, making further investigation. And then 09, John Cliff.

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0: Responding to snake sighting at Rosedale, crew of four, AYC, senior deputy.
1: ERC, thank you. Just mark yourself responding, 5 clear.

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0: 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We have one master, one crew, and two special persons on board.
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3: Fire comms, yeah, receive a stop. 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
0: 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Can we please request RMS for this? A lot of the car is actually melted onto the road. We're not going to be able to get that off with what we've got over.
1: Fire comms. Yeah, just confirming, are the police on scene?
0: Fire comms number 213, yes, they are. I just asked them then if they've called RMS and they said no. Over.
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0: I've driven the full length of Rosebery Drive and I cannot see or smell any fire. I'll head back down to George Bass Drive and catch up with Malore Bay and see if they've seen anything on the way in. Nothing further, thank you.
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1: Go ahead.
0: We've just driven down Nicholas Grove the last time we come out to a call out here. There's no fire or smoke down here. Over. We'll catch up with Browley.
1: BRC, thank you. Bye, clear.

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1: 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And just confirming, have you guys found anything, or were you after a stop on the job?
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0: things, or do you require yourself on the job?
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0: ERC, thank you. Clear of you, Group 1, you copy direct?
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0: ERC, thank you. And just confirming, 71 Bravo, are they in your location as well?
2: Didn't read your last.

0: 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Risky Bumper 392. Luke.
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0: RB 392 on scene. We have a little Jack Russell snuck in a Toyo Hilux. Unfortunately, the dog's locked the door. Phones are in the car. So we'll be here just a little while trying to see if we can unlock the door. Over.
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1: 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Everyone has been WIPRO'd. 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
0: Cyclones, yeah, received and understood. And at 41, clear.
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0: Icons pump 440 green, stop from 8 Curtis Place in South Nowra. Atmospheric monitoring has been undertaken. No smell of gas. 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
1: 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Your code 4, 1841. 405, you copy that code 2?
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3: Yeah, 105 blue from Bonner Street, 360 complete. We have a vehicle into two parked cars at speed. Female driver, the vehicle is out. No other person strapped. We will require ambulance for complaints of seatbelt injury and hand injury. Crew's getting to work with cleanup. Have no further needs. Further messages to follow.

0: Flight comms here, just confirming 360 complete, power into parked cars, driver confirming no person trapped, airbase to assess patient at work rendering safe and no further needs. Was there anything other than that, over?
1: Yeah, crew's getting to work with treating a substantial spill from the vehicles. Tow trucks are in attendance and no further needs, over.
0: Flight comms, yeah, received. 1843 clear.

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0: I'm heading to Lismore from Dorigo. Estimated travel time approximately 3.5 hours. One person on board, over.
1: Got that 1-8, your current welfare check.

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0: Copy that. 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
1: Vicom here confirming patient suffering chest pains, require ETA for ambos. 1850 channel clear.

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0: 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We are now off the water. We'll be returning to headquarters in approximately 20 minutes.
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0: 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At Kalula Road, no sign of fire, making investigations. Byron RFS are in attendance.
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1: Yeah, Hill Talks 19.
0: 19 has arrived safely back at Yes HQ and is standing down for the evening. Over.
1: Copy that.
0: 19 out.

0: Group One.
1: Group One, go ahead.
0: In hand now, we've had a chat with the landowner and he understands his obligations, so I'll be leaving the scene and returning back to base. Thank you.
1: Do you hear anything? So just confirming it was a call then, and do we have an approximate size?
0: Yeah, it was a pile burn, and it was about 2 by 2 metres. They were very organised, but Malua Bay will be putting it out, and the landowners will be have submitted another permit, so they'll be doing it at a later date.
1: Do you receive? Thank you. If I come clear.
0: Thank you.
1: No problem. Thank you very much. Bye. Come clear.
2: Lower by 1 yellow.
1: Go ahead.
2: Just confirming we are putting out this flyer at the address incident. We'll get back to you before we leave. Over.
1: Yeah, okay, thank you. Bye, come clear.
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1: Central Coast Group 1, go ahead.
3: 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We'll advise them, please.
1: Yeah, I see. Thank you. Fire, come clear.

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1: 53 green from Light Street Casino. Replace batteries and smoke alarm. No further needs. We're code 4.
0: Fire comms, yeah, received your stop, sir, 1900 hours, channel clear.

Yeah, if I can't sleep, that's fine. I'll see you in contact with 243. I'll just leave you guys to it. I was going to see if they could have a call off. Leave it as you were. Stop in by the RFS. 1905, Chunkwee.

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1: Griffith 4-8.
0: Thanks, Griffith 4-8 and Griffith 4-4 have completed our incident here. 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
1: Tom's Cat 340, we go through Gallipoli Avenue. Police are in attendance. 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
0: Here comes CP 105 Green, stop Bonner Street, 3 vehicle MVA, one person currently being assessed by ambulance. Police are still on scene, managing traffic. Area is still cleaned up by brigade. We are code 4, over.
1: Received CP 105, 3 vehicle MVA, person being assessed by ambulance, police in attendance. They're in safe. Code 4 at 1912, channel clear.

0: number 234. We are code 3 at Bongbong Street Barrel. Police on scene. One car is parked on side of a road, making further investigations.
1: We'll receive that, police intense. Car side road. You're making investigations. 1913, Channel 3.

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1: Can do. I'm just looking at the job also. It looks like ambulance has departed from that location. Unsure any further details on it, but I might see also if there's anything further from them, and get back to you shortly.

0: bike on CP284.
1: Yeah, bike on CP284. I just received the SCAD message that it appears to be a notified burn at the school. We need to turn around anyway. We'll quickly check it out and then I'll put in a stop and follow over.
0: Yeah, Flycon's received CP284, yeah. I'll let you guys do the stuff on that one, but yeah, that's fine. 1924, checkpoint.

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1: Griffith 4-8.
0: Griffith 4-4 and Griffith 4-8 are back at HQ. Oh.
1: Copy that.

0: Mike. CP284.
1: Yeah, thanks. CP284, so you've got the SOP in. It is, as described, we're code 4.
0: Yeah, Flycom CP284. They just put in a stop from RFSC on that one. So, yeah, we'll give you guys code 4 as well. It's 1927 channel, please.

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0: Firecombs, Bumper 234, stop from Bong Bong Street Barrel. Longfat MVA, both cars have been moved to a safe location previous to arrival. Debris has been removed from road by Fire and Rescue New South Wales. No spillages on road. No persons injured. No further brigade action required. Incident left with police. Coach Water Station.
2: Go ahead.
3: We've extinguished this pile burn completely. It is safe. We can put a stop to this incident now. Thank you.
2: Yeah, I see. Thanks. I will put a stop on this one.
3: Copy that. We'll drive out the front and get the proper number now.
2: Yeah, I see. Thank you. Back on clear.

0: Go ahead.
1: Address for that incident was 1 Roseby Drive, Little Bay. That's Rosebay Drive.
0: Yeah, Rosie, thank you. Just confirming as well, do we have a council permit in place for a burn notification?
1: Negative, but they've put one in for this Sunday, over.
0: Rosie, thank you. Fire, come clear.

0: Bygones, Scout 340 green. 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Area's been rendered safe, and we're now K4, over.
1: Fire comms, receiving stop, Cat 340, no injured, one transported by police, K4, 1941, general clear.

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0: 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We have a controlled fire pit with people around it. There is a hose there in their vicinity. No brigade action needed. We're code 4, returning to the station, over.
1: Flight comms, yeah, confirming controlled wreck fire, investigation only. I'll make you code 4, 2034, channel clear.
2: Tom 500, green. Right, I'm Tom 500 from 127 Auckland Road. Can you flag this as a request for manpower due to lack of ambulance on scene? Fire rescue was released by paramedics once enough crew came on scene. Both appliances code 4.
1: Fire comms, yeah, received. 2035 clear.

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0: 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We are requesting further information, please. Over.
1: Firecom's, yeah, I can see an update from the AMBO saying fire is no need to attend. Yeah, we haven't got the exact location, however, if you want to continue on to investigate, or you, if you're happy to take a stop, I'm happy to put a stop in.
0: 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Over.
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1: 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Channel clear.

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1: 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Over.
0: Copy that.
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2: Yeah,
1: 5-1-453,
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1: Alpha, blue. 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

0: Yeah, can you just confirm that that call has now changed to the AFA Park Central Colden Drive?
1: Hi, comms. Yes, sir. It's indicating to me, yeah, Park Central 10 Colden Drive, Albion Park Rail. Over. Comms, RP207 Alpha. Sorry, did you copy that?
0: That's received.
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0: Into 3, no person's trapped, making further investigation. 2106, gentlemen, please.

0: 7 Alpha.
1: Yeah, area has been investigated. There is a smell of burning rubber. We'll put it down to calling good faith, person doing burnouts.
0: Fire comms, yeah, received, just stop, sir, at 2111, channel clear.

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0: From the ambos, they've arrived on scene. 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Over.
1: We thought as much. 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
0: Right, Tom. Yeah, with thanks. 2116, shall I please?

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0: Fire comms number 280 Alpha from Hillview 7R Toronto Road. We have a vehicle on its side. We also have an ambulance in attendance. We're making further investigation over.
1: All right, ambulance on scene, making further investigation, 2135, clear.

0: Fire calls, Papa 280 Alpha, RFS are on scene also. No persons are injured, vehicle's on its side. We're going to require a tow. Can we get the police to this location to organise, over?
1: Fire comms, yeah, police are en route, over.
0: Was Papa 280 Alpha received and understood?
1: Fire comms, thanks. 2139, channel clear.

0: 513 green.
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0: Comes up, E513 green from 11 Hardy. Turns out there was a shorting out power below the sink, isolated to the board. Advised the owner and occupant to contract electrician in the morning. No further brigade action. We're now code 4.

0: 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Go ahead.
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0: Responding to AFA, crew of 4, one structure, crew leader in charge.
1: ERC, thank you. Do we have RFD on truck?
0: Captain's PVing to the job.
1: Proceed, thank you. Fire come clear.
2: Fire come the hills, Judy.
1: Hills, Judy, we do have a Box Hill 01 currently crew leader in charge, captain meeting on scene. I do require them to proceed. We do have Oakville 01 Charlie responding now.
2: Yeah, copy, thanks. In regards to your question, there is RFD on there, so I'm happy for them to respond, stating that the captain will be meeting there at Oakville on the way up.
1: Proceed, thank you. Fire come clear.

0: 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CP251. Yeah, CP251 Blue from 39A Fairfax Road. Do you know if the police are in attendance? I believe just pulled up. There's no police here. Oh, stand by. Police have just arrived. Ignore that. All right, girls. Yeah, thanks, Grant. 2144, John Clear.
1: A no smoker fire showing before we make any further investigations.
2: You receive, thank you. Five, I'm clear.

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1: 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Tango 251, you copy that code too?
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1: Firecoms, yeah, with thanks, 2148, clear.

0: Rescue Tanker 381 Blue.
1: Rescue Tanker 381.
0: Fly comms, RT 381 Blue. We are taking tanker to this call due to location. Over.
1: Fly comms, yeah, I'll make it K1. Just confirm, you're taking the tanker as opposed to the pump, is that correct?
0: That is correct, thank you, comms.
1: Yeah, with thanks. 2153, channel, please.

0: Fuck, I'm just ambos are just asking for an update. There's still got no ETA for an ambulance at this stage, have
1: I? This stage, it stops about the fire from Fire Rescue New South Wales. We still have four police officers inside with the gentleman. They have said they wanted an ambulance here for him. He wasn't wanting one, but the police said they just wanted him to be checked out, so I don't know what the status is with the ambulance, over.
0: Fire comms. Yeah, I'll update them that they're still required with thanks to 2157, so clear.

0: on Blue from Living Street South Australia. Occupation has been removed from the upper stories. We're just waiting for the ambulance to okay so we can put him in the car.
1: They're confirming patient removed from premises, offering assistance to AMOs, 2200 hours, channel clear.

0: fire is on the riverbank inside the golf course. I've had a look at maps, and it's very hard to navigate to get down this river. It's past a few holes in the golf course. I'm not sure if it's accessible with our truck. Do we have a contact number on who called this in, over?
1: Fire comes here, confirming fire on riverbank and golf course. Attempting to gain access. Yeah, I'll send it through to your MDT. We have also responded to RFS. Over.
0: Copy that, comms. Thank you.
1: You're welcome. Channel clear.
2: Track on the hills, you just acknowledging the stop, over.
3: Okay, thank you. If I can clear.

0: Primary 1, blue.
1: Primary 1, I called you a garage site to give an address. Can I get you Christian and IP?
0: Yes, Michael. Primary 1 has a crew of 4, OIC captain, responding to Heber Street.
1: Yeah, received, thanks. We have attached police and they're showing on scene, as well as fire rescue showing on scene.

0: station, whether it's in Heber Street or the back of the golf course where the crews were last night. Over.
1: Robot, so that was the given address, and we currently have some details for a golf course. So we'll push back.

0: Yeah, I'm just trying to look at fire rescue, suit rep, power fire on the riverbank in the golf course, attempting to gain access. I will confirm with the location for you.
1: Yeah, Firecom, could you please repeat that?
0: Yeah, no worries. Fire on the riverbank in the golf course, attempting to gain access. That was fire rescue's last suit rep.
1: Yeah, copy, Firecom. We're going to make contact with fire and rescue.
0: Okay, thanks. 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

0: Viacom.
1: Just confirming you have got that breakthrough message.
0: Viacom received message, have also liaised with New South Wales Fire and Rescue. It looks like it's down where it was last night, but the boys had a fire call. About 7 o'clock, down to Mount Margaret.
1: Yes, I can clear.

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0: Next comes Wildfire Operations in Space.
1: Receiving.
0: Welcome to my border duty.
1: Number out of duty, I call to Grover Alpha to give an address, same location as last night. Our crews are trying to make access. We've got police on scene as well as fire rescue on scene.
0: Yeah, copy. Last night we had to force access through the gate to save the golf club of the gate. They might just have to cut another wing tower over.
1: Yeah, I see, thanks. We'll let the crews know now. A clear view, Maury 1, you copy direct.
2: Yes, Viacom, we copy direct. We've already made entry through that participant card deck.
1: Copy direct.
0: Yeah, copy, thanks, Viacom.
1: I see, thank you, Viacom, clear.
3: Sorry, one, this is exactly the same spot, it's just further down as last night, Cal.
1: I see, thank you, Viacom, clear.

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0: 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Thank you for the welfare check, over.
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0: 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We're now code 4.
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1: Three, we have smoke and flames issuing from a single level residential house. We're getting to work with crew and VA, line 38. We'll be offensive. It is an abandoned building. We do not have an all clear at this stage, though. We'll take all the appliances currently assigned to 13, 240. I'll take hazmat. We'll get police and ambulance, and we'll get the energy provider. IC will be known as Captain 243 from Johnson Street Command, over.
0: Receive channel clear.

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Fire comms, pump 243. 360 has been complete. We have an exposure on the Delta side. The house is fully alight. Smoke and flames issuing from the entire structure. We're continuing defensive firefighting, protecting exposures, over.

0: back on Moree 1. We have finished at this fire. Fire and rescue and us are both departing scene now. They're going to contact the golf club about this fire and let them know that we're all done. We will now be returning to station.
1: Moree 1 message received. So what was the suspected cause and size of the fire, over?
0: Yeah, Firecom. Suspected juvenile fire play, less than 1 hectare.
2: Firecom's RT381 green. We had one large area of bush alight along the riverbank in the golf course. It is extinguished with one fire and rescue tanker and one RFS tanker. There are a few logs in amongst this that will smoulder for some time, but we are all leaving code 4, returning to station, over.
3: Received and understood, Channel P.

Viacom's AP203 Blizzard Rep from 989 Wewak Street. Have a small residential house that's heavily smoke logged. Crews are making entry in BA with a CO2 extinguisher. The occupants have self evacuated prior to arrival. Further message to fire.

0: Paragon 531, yellow.
1: Go ahead.
0: Yeah, Viacom. Moray 1 is back at station and closing down. Have a good evening.
1: Okay, thanks, Viacom. Clear.
2: Alpha. Viacom's rescue pump 412 Alpha Blue, which is an update from Oak Tree Retirement Village. Smoke from a overcooked wheat bag has caused the occupant to think that there was a fire. We have completed a 360. We have no additional needs. We'll remain for some time to assist ventilation here.
3: Received and understood, General Clean.

0: Viacom's Puff 243. We have fire control. No exposures have been affected. We're just continuing to add water to this fire. At this stage, it appears that the property will collapse in the next 5 minutes or so. Everyone is on defensive firefighting. I have 213 on scene. I have several RFS trucks. Ambulances on scene. Police are on scene. Over.
1: Received, understood. You've got nil exposure has been affected. Fire has been controlled. Building will collapse soon. RFS AML in attendance. Over.

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0: Foxcom's AP203 Blues to drift from 989 WeWork. They've had a fire in an electric heater. It's been switched off, extinguished and cooled. It's one by CO2 extinguisher. They're currently ventilating a PPV. Stop message to follow. Over.

0: Hi, Colin. Could you repeat? 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
1: Yes, you've had a hooter rendered safe. And the stop is to follow. Over.

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0: 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One bin alert, can we also get the police to attend here, sir? There's been multiple bins up the street. Try to be civil,
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1: A 2545 friend from 99 Pacific Highway, Charlestown. He was operating, not connected to an AFO, has been reset, we're code 4.

0: Icon ZP203 green, stop from 989 WEWAC. I had an electrical fire in a gas heater, been extinguished, isolated. A real estate agent's in attendance. We'll organise a gas plumber and electrician for repairs. Incident, handover sheet has been filled out and ventilation completed. Work code 4, over.
1: Yes, received and understood, channel clear.

0: Viacom's 213 Blue.
1: Viacom pump 213.
0: Viacom pump 213 Blue. We have a car well alight in the Audi car park. We have two persons in VA. We will liaise with Byron Bay to get another two back to here. We're attacking the fire from the top. It's on the lower level for the mesh to follow over.
1: Received, understood, channel clear.

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1: Foghorn pump 243. Power has been isolated. Fire is extinguished. We're moving to salvage and overhaul. No further needs.

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0: Viacom CCNR1 Blue, can you code for me from this house fire incident in Byron and put me under the car fire? 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
1: Received and understood, channel clear.

0: come from 213 Blue. Flight comes from 213 Blue. Car has been extinguished in car park with the aid of internal sprinklers. We've got two firefighters down there in VA at the moment just taking some photos of registration plates, and then we will reset the system. Over. Further message, fire.
1: Received and understood. General clear.

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1: Fly Collins Pump, 255.
0: At 255, buddy. K3 at 20 Elephant Road, Redhead. I have a two-vehicle MBA. All persons appear to be out of the vehicle. Police and ambulance in attendance. We're investigating.

0: Parkrun's Hunt 255, please. Fire Blue, just update from this location. Ambulance are treating 4 occupants of the vehicle, and they will be transporting 2 occupants of the vehicle to hospital for further treatment. The power pole that's been impacted has been knocked over, and the lines are hanging low. However, they are intact. We will require Ausgrid to attend to undertake repairs. And at this stage, Elston Street, Redhead, is shut. Over.
1: Received and understood. You got 4 persons with ambos, 2 to be transported. Pole down, wires are hanging. Energy Authority has been informed, over. And Elston Street is closed, over.
0: Fire comes up, P357 Blue.
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0: Fire comes up, E357, code 3, Newcastle Road. Police in attendance, 1 vehicle in between east and southbound lanes, making investigations.
1: Received and understood, General Clear.

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1: Qualcomm Pump 213 Blue, just for your information, we're going to be here for a little while until we can clear the smoke out of this car park so we can reset the panel. We've gone back to Byron Bay Station to get keys to premises, and ambulance is on scene for welfare check. Over.
0: Received, understood. General clear.

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1: 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Police in attendance, getting pumped to work, over.

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0: Can I get HT 278 turned out to this incident for the backup water supply, over?
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0: Vincent Blue.
1: It should be 277 Blue at Code 3, 50 Fowler's Road. Two ambulances in attendance here at a residential property. We'll just make a liaise with ambulance and make sure we need the other two rescue appliances over.

0: Final comms, CP277 Blue. CP277, message from SO. Still require two other appliances that's on this call to attend to assist in removing a large male from this residence. Over.
1: This is Channel Queen.

0: Blue. Fuck, I'm CP-277.
1: CP-277 Blue, cancel technical rescue. There's only two people on board. A rescue pump 207's Alpha is here. Their manpower plus ours plus the four ambulance should be able to manhandle the mail out of the house, over.
0: Received and understood. TR-503K2, over.

0: Viacom's number 255 green. Viacom's number 255 green from outside 20 Helston Street, Redhead. Yeah, single vehicle MVA. Vehicle impacted a parked car and a power pole. Four occupants of the vehicle self-extracted. They're assessed on scene by ambulance and all four transported to hospital. Vehicles have now been removed from the road. Ausgrid attended. They got a crew en route to make repairs to the pole. Road has now been reopened and they're code four.
1: Received, understood, channel clear.
0: Pump 388.
1: Fuck on 388. 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
0: Sorry, sir, yeah, sit rep from Argyle Street, Mullumbimby. We have a two-vehicle MVA. No persons trapped. Police and RFS are on scene. This person seems to have got out on their own. We'll have a further message to follow. Oh, there are no further needs.

0: CP378 blue.
1: Falcon CP278.
0: Yeah, Falcon CP278. We've just been informed by police. We're just going to remain on scene. The senior sergeant just wants to have a word with fire brigade. And then we'll be a soft message shortly after that. Over.
1: Received on the Lieutenant Lee.

0: Falcons number 213 blue. Just an update as the previous. We have replaced a couple of sprinkler heads. We have sorry, comms, I just dropped the handpiece. We have put pressure back into the sprinkler heads. We're just doing a quick atmospheric test so that we can hand over to police because people are waiting here to get their cars out. Further message to follow, over.
1: Received, can I clean?

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From 388, stop from Argyle Street, Mullumbimby, to vehicle MVA. 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

0: 5, 3. 5, come on, pump 2, 5, 5.
1: Pump 2, 5, 5, but I just want to confirm, there is no hazmat or gas leak in this location. We have an extremely confused, approximately 90-year-old female. I've spoken to an ambulance dispatcher. She was on the phone too, confirming that ambulance will be required to make an assessment of this patient. We're going to remain in attendance for a short time, over.
0: Received, channel clear. Ambulance is on their way.

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Viacom's Fortune 4 Alpha, a green stock from 105, Hastings River Drive, Port Macquarie. We've had a 210 kilo LPG cylinder vent valve, possibly maliciously activated. Our cylinder was venting gas. That has now been turned off. Areas checked with gas detector. I spoke with the manager, and the cylinder's now been locked. We now code 4 over

0: Viacom's number 255 green.
1: 255.
0: Number 255 green. From 4/28 Schroeder Ave, Gateshead. Extremely confused, roughly 90-year-old female. She's currently being assessed by ambulance paramedics. No gas leak, no sign of any chemical issues here. We're hopeful.
1: Recently,

855 green. Two five five green from address as per printout. Malfunctioning hot water system. Gas and water to the system's been isolated. No gas leak. And it's going to contact repair in the morning. Code 4.

0: got a possible car into a tree, not known truck, not known injured, unfortunately, the haul going.
1: Yeah, copy that. Got a solid response from Federal Station, just confirming that other agencies are attached.
0: Yeah, ambos are currently mobile.
1: Perfect, thank you. I'll monitor.
0: Okay.

0: responsibly. Go ahead.
1: Responding crew 6, OSC captain.

0: this is George Mason, 7 Blue. Go ahead.
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0: The single vehicle, it's gone through a fence into a tree. Persons have decamped. If you could advise the police, no ambulance required, over.

0: 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Go ahead.
1: For your information, we do have police on site. We also have a electric gate involved. We're trying to find isolation for that on the main house as it enters a B&B. Over.
0: Received anything further?
1: Negative, that's all.

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1: Whitcombs, Richmond 381. We're code 3 at Gosport and Alice, putting out the first of 3 fires. The third fire looks to be a new one on the corners of Morton and Ann Street. Update to follow. Police on scene.

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We have police in attendance with pepper spray on hand for quality residents. Residents aren't able to be woken. We have firefighters, line of 38, extinguishing a small bonfire, and we have no further need, sir.

Icon Sierra, see that pump 314. 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

from Rescue Pump 381 Blue. 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Building is a small wood and tin house. No occupants. There's a working fire in the roof. Crews are in VA, working defensively. No power to the house. It's been disconnected previously. Police and ambulance are on scene at this time.

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Nil occupancy of fire, fighters MBA, fire in the roof. 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

0: 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Viacom CP306 Blue from 175 North Street, Grafton. We have a skip in a light, nil exposures, crew getting to work. 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
1: Go ahead.
0: Yeah, I'm seeing pump 488, pump 346, tanker 346, all on scene, no sign of fire, I'll come back to you.

0: top of the LS?
1: Go ahead.
0: Yeah, thanks. Detector calls fly, no ventilation in a rubbish room. No sort of fire or smoke, reset. 346 and Jamboree, now,

0: 4, Kramer's Palm 467, balloon message.
1: Four six seven, go ahead.
0: Yeah, Fire Cross, Palm 467, we're here at Chimmins Street. We've liaised with the occupant who indicates there's a strange smell coming from possibly the oven or external. We have two firefighters in BA with gas detector to investigate further. And we have occupants remaining outside at this stage.
1: Number 467, receive your code 3. You please with the occupant who has indicated there's a strange smell from possibly the oven or external. Two firefighters in BA with gas detector to investigate further, and the occupants are remaining outside at this stage. 433, channel clear.
2: Fire comms, RP 503, blue.
1: 503, go ahead.
2: 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We're code 3, Wollongong Water Treatment Plant, Port Kembla Road, Wollongong. 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We have no access, awaiting the possible arrival of a key holder who might have been advised the AFO was activated. No further needs at this stage, no sign of fire, over.
1: Fire calls, rescue pump 503, received your code 3, Wollongong Water Treatment. 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
2: Fire comms, 422 at code 3, as we speak, over.
1: Yeah, receive that. Thanks very much. 434 channel, please.

0: 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They're going to try and organise a key holder to attend this location. No further news at this stage, over.
1: 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You have no further needs at this stage. 444 Channel 4.

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1: Thanks.

0: Qualcomm's RP381. Small house, extinguished, crew in BA. Police, ambulance, RFS were in attendance. We're just doing some overhaul on the first grass fire we found initially and then stopped to follow.
1: Extinguished with crew in VA, police, ambulance and RFS are in attendance and conducting overhaul on the first grass fire that you found and are stopped to follow shortly. 4-3 channel, please.

0: Falcons Rescue 1381 Green. Falcons RP381. Address as previous. Medium area of grass. One small derelict house extinguished. 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
1: Falcons Rescue Pump 381, received your stop from address as previous. 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

0: Running small GV.
1: I report to a small fire near the QN address.
0: Yeah, Viacom, we had a call last night for some roadside burning being undertaken by council. Would that be it, or is it something different?
1: Yeah, unsure. There's no further details. There are a few burn notifications along Coleman Road to the west.
0: Yeah, this one didn't have notification. I might give you a call and get a callback number if that's okay.
1: They received, Michael, please.

0: call it 03 Blue. If all that comes up, a fly 03 Blue sit rep, managed to get on the key holder through the old PIP. They'll be approximately 10 minutes away. No further needs, over.
1: I3, receive your update. You've managed to get hold of the key holder below your PIP. They're approximately 10 minutes away, if not for the night. 5-0-6, please.

0: Welcome, Glenn Smoky.
1: Go ahead.
0: Yeah, this is Bob. I'm smoking with a callback. She sent me a couple of photographs, and we will send the truck just to go and tidy up. It is a burn area we're aware of, but it looks like it's coming up a little bit. Also spoken to Riverina Judy, they're going to send the truck on their side.
1: Crews in active. I'm assuming you've spoken with the locals and they will be attending.
0: Yeah, affirmative. The captain's actually on his way to Wagga as we speak. I'll be doing a ring around and we'll get someone out of the muster.
1: Received, flag on clear.

0: Go ahead.
1: Yeah, just surprising. I've got a one of the brigade members with a private unit who lives in proximity to that place who's going to go and have a look. And also expecting, as stated before, a truck out of Riverina, so we should get a response from both sides.
0: Yes, they're producing the process of doing a swift swap, so thank you for that. Pleasant day.

0: Virginia Duty.
1: Just spoke to the Lennox senior deputy. He's just trying to organise crew to get a truck to respond.
0: I'll say thank you if I can clear.

Number 376 Blue from Bryant Street. Conducting investigations. Occupants out of their premises. Conducting gas testing. Lot 83 for the needs.

0: Brad, just advising this vehicle with vessel I-9 is leaving the Nowra unit, heading down to Ulla Dulla for a boat's course. One POB, ETA 1 hour. Over.
1: Copy that. Travel safely.

0: 11, please.
1: 211. St. Holmes, one patient now has been extricated out of a two-story residence in care of New South Wales Ambulance on the way to hospital. Their age is in the process of backing up. Be on shortly.
2: Appreciate that. Thank you for the talk. I appreciate your help this morning.

0: Mira, 821 for Foxhold. 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
1: There, 821 and 823 are out of Bulwara.
0: Thank you. 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
0: 5COM, 6-1 leaving station for training at Berrydale. Crew of 2, OIC 8.
1: Okay, thanks. And will you be available or unavailable?
0: Fully unavailable, of course.
1: Okay, thank you. Have a good morning. 5COM, 6.

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1: 411.
0: Hey, Elm 411, and all other there, units back on return.
1: Right, I don't mind you, Foxtrot, please.

0: 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Providing Airbus from War 8 for FF1 calls. Be a correct, please,
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1: 411.
0: Incoming, this is my 411, 414, home enclosing. Have a good weekend.
1: Thanks, and you, 5 o'clock clear.

0: Fifth Street.
1: That's Fifth Street, MVA, single vehicle on its route, got no truck on an injured. Repaying Schmelt White, Carriel, and police for foot city.
0: Yeah, thanks. Looks like both have approval. Where's the video?
1: Thanks for that. Fire conflict.

0: 5-1-1, vehicles travelling to Nowra to Shoal Haven Fire Control Centre for SFS course today. 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
1: Received all, thank you, and have a good morning. 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Good luck in your training course. 5-1-1.

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1: Flycon's number 243, code 3, 80 Johnson Street, Byron Bay. This is a repeat call to an incident last night. We're code 3. We're getting to work with a line of 38 with a crew VA. We'll extinguish this fire. No further needs. Over.
0: Flycom's number 243, your code 3 from 80 Johnson Street. Repeat call, reignition from last night. Getting to work, one line of 38, crew in VA to extinguish fire, and you have no further needs at this time, which is 0626, channel clear.
1: Flycom's number 243, that's correct. Police are also on scene, over.
0: Flycom's pump 243, receive that, police on scene, 0626,

0: Carry one.
1: Okay, first for confirmation, is this NVA located on the M12 motorway or the whole Pacific Highway? How what?
0: Thank you, it's on the Pacific Highway.
1: Yeah, copy that, we'll, it's the location.
0: Thanks for that, so I can clear.

0: Tower 1 for Viacom.
1: Very clear, guys.
0: Thank you. Police have said it's lane 1 southbound before the 90 zone, so it might be on the M1 itself. I've just asked them to confirm if it's the back road on the M1.
1: Thank you, guys, for that. We're also looking at traffic aspects and the tags on the M1 as well.
0: Thank you. I'll let you know when I know. Cycle, please.

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1: Thank you, M1 Receives.
0: Thanks for that. Park complete.

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1: 5132 V8 in the ambulance, 0634 channel clear.

0: Blue, over.
1: 111 Indianola Pacific Motorway, cross the Pacific Highway, Mount White. It's about 9 p.m. right before the 90 kilometer zone in South Carolina.
0: For a year we should lane it, Jim. Is it lane 1 or 3? Over.
1: Thanks, it's in the first lane to left hand lane.
0: Copy that. Responding crew 2 DC, over.
1: Thank you. Flight clear.

0: Karen 1.
1: It comes down to confirming locations just in the 90 zone around the first big sleeve event, just the NatWest information. Left hand lane, a single car four drive, ute on its roof, lane 1 southbound closed. Get out to serve information. Thank you.
0: Okay, thanks. Welcome, sir.
2: You're requesting to be assigned to the job with your pump. We'll organise that for you now and taking your code 1 at 0638 10, please.

0: calling me Terran 1, please.
1: Terran 1.
0: Here comes one driver just being assessed by ambulance. No major injuries there. Not sure if we're going to transport at this stage. We just got to send some oil on the road. Nothing after further reply here. So if now one hasn't committed to down one yet, they can probably take a stop. If not, they can keep coming.
2: Like, oh, we're already on here. It's motorway, so we might as well just proceed to the accident and take it from there,
1: Receive that. Thank you very much. Welcome, sir.

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0: 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I'm proceeding to the university in Lismore for an award ceremony. We're picking up two members on the way and we'll be at the university all day.
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1: 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I've had one female with a fractured femur, extricated by Fire and Rescue New South Wales Ambulance, to the ambulance for transport. No further action required. 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
0: Flycoms, pump 312, one female with fractured femur, extracted by fire and rescue and ambulance, two ambulance for transport. 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

0: Carry on, one.
1: Yeah, thank you, guns. Stop message. Vehicle's been recovered by tow truck. Did drive still on the road for oil. Lane one's going to be reacting now, and we'll use tape.
0: Thank you very much for your turnout. It is appreciated. Putting a stop on the incident at 0655 by Comcare.

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0: 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Just advising this vehicle heading to the Shoalhaven for SFF. 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
0: Randwick 36, en route to Kareyong RFS to assist with the land search in that area. 4 POB, ETA 0815. Over.
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0: Good morning, Flight Bomb. Command Alpha is leaving Bingra Home Base and heading to Moree Fire Control Center for training for the day, and I'll be offline. Nothing further, thank you.
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1: Hi, comms, Papa 341 Alpha, pass your blue message.
0: Yes, hi, comms, Papa 341 Alpha Blue. We're code 3 Central Coast Highway. Could we have the, nothing showing at this stage, could you have the caller phone number sent to me over so I can call them?
1: For 1 Alpha, code 3 Central Coast Highway, no fire found, requesting caller details. We'll send those to you via breakthrough message 0707 shall clear.

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0: 5-6, go ahead. 5-6 is leaving Tari headquarters, one personal thought, heading to Foster Pacific Palms, ETA about 35 minutes.
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0: And yellow, over. Welcome, good morning. I'm heading to Maroombula Station for NAV course training, over.
1: Richie, thanks a lot. You're not available for the day. Welcome, please. How many nine?
2: Heading to Yorubetta Training Centre for off-road driver course, crew of one, OIC deputy captain.
1: Okay, thanks a lot. You're not available for the day. Welcome to the

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0: Flight comms, Compass 341 Alpha Blue. Relocated to the lookout on the Central Coast Highway. We can smell some smoke. We're investigating. No further needs, over.
1: Okay. Oh, to the lookout over the Central Coast Highway. You're investigating. Have no further needs. 7:16, channel clear.

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1: 5242, last message.
0: Yeah, 5242, we're just advising on the scene with the ambulance here.
1: Number 242 received, you're on scene with the ambulance. It's 718, shall we?
0: 5 times, number 243, green.
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0: 5 times, number 243, SA previously hotspots in previously burnt structure have been extinguished. Police are remaining on scene. Area safe. 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

243, receive your stop message. Hotspot seen previously, but structure have been extinguished. Please remain on scene and in the outcome of 4 station. 4 7 19, channel please.

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1: 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Two POB, ETA approximately 5 past 8. 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
0: 57 heading to RFS in Cairo with 3POB.
1: 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Do you have an ETN?
0: 1 hour.
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1: Thank you, and good morning, Parkland Cliff.
2: Well, I'm calling Karen 1, please.
1: Karen 1.
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1: Thanks very much, Karen 1. Cyclone, please.
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3: 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I've logged on to the MDT. 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
1: 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Have a good day.

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1: 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You're not available. 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
0: Bart Holmes, MAPC, good morning. MAPC proceeding down to the training, cruise 35 aircraft.
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0: 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We have a camp alight. Getting to work with first aid drill. Over.
1: 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You're getting to work with the first aid drill. 736 channel, please.

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0: come from Sergeant Judy.
1: Sergeant Judy, thanks. Burnt out smouldering car. Gimlet Road at Comerton with Page. Call it back.
0: Yeah, copy that, Tom. I'll leave it. Thank you.
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0: 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We had a large camp, a light extinguished first aid drill. 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
0: Yeah, 12-8-7's also responding to this job. We've got a crew of two, senior in charge, one VA operator, and can you attach the job to our Cat 7?
1: Thanks, sir. 12-8-7's already been attached to that master mobile.
0: Yeah, thank you. Just be able to do for me.
1: Sorry, thanks. Welcome, please.

0: proceeding to bury now is a safe, a train, crew of four, acceptable.
1: Appreciate that. 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
2: 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We are out on a road test in 48, 1 POB, ETA 2 hours.
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0: Hills 58 arrived at search and carry on. Mm-hmm.

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1: Copy that, apologies. Could you just repeat your call sign, please?
0: Yeah, thanks, Radio. Hotel Alpha Charlie 19.
1: Copy that, 19.
2: Received that. Thank you and good morning. Falcon Cliff.

0: Michael, fuck 221, we are at K3, the 26 Watson Road. We have the horse and so I'm just going to liaise with the owner.
1: Liaising 0802.
2: Call Bay 1. Just wondering if you have any more information on this vehicle fire. We've transited almost all the Forest Road, both the 1 and the 7 at the moment. We can't see any sign of any sort of vehicle fire.
3: Our car on the fire trail, still smoking, off of Kinlock Road.
2: Thank you very much.
3: Thank you. If you are able to have a look at your MDT on the map, the pin showing somewhere is a bit different to where you are.
4: 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Thank you.
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As radio that we are heading to a land search course at Warhope with 3POB, ETA 20 minutes over. Copy that. We'll also be there for most of the day. We'll call in when leaving. NHS 55 Alpha out. Copy that, 55 Alpha.

Pump 255 is a electrical kiosk on the footpath. Was a light. It is no longer a light. Second station not required. No further needs. Require the attendance of electricity over.

0: 先回。
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0: The one alpha yellow. Tremont Alpha is leaving the station with a crew of two SDC in charge for a training day in Paradale. Over.
1: Receiving, Tom Mark is unavailable for the duration of the day. Flight comms clear.

0: Tanker 500 message.
1: Yeah, Tanker 500.
0: Yeah, that was a K2, that incident.
1: Okay, copy. We'll man the station. Thank you.
2: Five six, departing Casino Unit en route to Lismore for Northeastern Zone Awards, 3POB, ETA, 35 minutes. 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
0: Carry on.
2: Yeah, ETC for CRV assessment. As per not available for MDT, we'll advise when it's all finished and come back online.
1: 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No need to notify on the radio, just hit your panels on the MDT. Appreciate it. Have a good day. Ficom clear.
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1: 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I'm mobile and available en route to briefing for wings over at Warover.
0: Yeah, good morning to you too, sir. Mark here, code 4 there at 0812. Have a good day.

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1: Here for comms, just to report that SES is on scene with one in a private vehicle.
0: SES on scene, sorry, you're saying it's one in total or SES truck in one?
1: Just one in a private vehicle, no truck.
0: Receive that, 0814.

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1: We've located the vehicle near the quarry. 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
0: So thanks, if you can, any make, model, and retro.
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0: arrived at the Marimula station where we'll be for the rest of the day. 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

Yeah, thanks, sir. 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

0: If you can create a lifeline event, Shoalhaven Flight Control Centre, 92 Albert Ross Road, we'll be conducting live fire for today, January 1, World War 1 Bravo, Farmer Lights 1 Bravo, will all be at the event.
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1: Exact make and model due to the damage of it. 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I've put a couple of pictures on time after for a duty.
2: Thank you for complete.
0: Eight to 14. 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

0: o'clock, I'm thinking for the place. Uh-huh. 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
1: Receive that. That's a K2. The stop went in a couple of minutes ago. 0820.
0: Thank you for the blade, Mr. Receive, understood.

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0: I call from Central Coast, PC. Did I carry yellow on one?
1: Go ahead.
0: Yeah, Tom, thank you. You can mark me off at Carry On Flight Control Center for the exception rescue. I will notify when they come in.
1: Mercy, thanks. Welcome, please.
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3: Holiday 1. 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
1: Percy, thanks. 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

Green. 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
2: 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We'll advise them when we're there and vessels on water.

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1: Here comes Rescomp 503 Blue from the SO, second station not required, over. 2503, I'll pump 210, you can have a code 2.
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0: Radio says yes, 56, over.
3: 56, go ahead.
0: We are departing accommodation at Aladala, heading to Lake Njola for boat operator training. Our ETA is approximately 20 minutes and we have 3 people on board, over.
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0: Tower 57 and SES 43 Hotel have arrived at Daddy Falls Boat Ramp, over.

0: Righty, guys.
1: Yeah, it is advising about that location. We'll be on site until 8 p.m. this evening.
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0: Naranja 56 is leaving Naranja HQ just for the Darlington Point open day. ETA about 45 minutes. 2 POB, over.
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1: 3-1, go ahead.
0: Yeah, just advising, Canterbury 3-1 will be transitioning to Canterbury 7-1-1, and Canterbury 5-6 will be transitioning to L27 for flatboat training. Thanks, we'll advise when we're off the water later on today. Do not require welfare checks.
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0: Viacom, Elvina, Shed, Yellow.
1: I'll be the Shed.
0: The captain, crew of four, and five trainees.
1: Receiving. Stock was good.

0: 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Pump 210, did you copy the code 2?
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0: 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Ambulance on scene, over.
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CT206 Blue, CT202 is part of station heading to briefing point Wells Avenue, hazard reduction burn. 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Did you say 202? Further heard, 0952.

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0: Standby 227, RP237 from police. We're not recording this incident. 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

was Pump 227. There's nobody in the vehicle. Ambulance have left scene. We are just dealing with disconnecting batteries. There's no oil or fuel spill. Have police been attached to this call, over?

0: Devon, from your incident update, no persons on scene, ambulance has left. You are disconnecting batteries and general cleanup to make areas safe. We were trying to contact you earlier via RT, but unsuccessfully. Update from ambulance, the crash was reported earlier this morning and rescue can stand down. So I guess if you just render area safe and give us a code 4 when you're done.
1: If I can smoke 227, copy that. We'll give you a code 4 in a few minutes. Over.